I'm only watching the game, controlling it. I don't see you guys rating the kind of mate I'm contemplating. I'd let you watch,

And I touched your face, narcotic mind from Lays, Mary Jane. And I called your name like an addicted to cocaine, cause all this stuff is out of blame. And I touched your face,